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1: Here's the Breeze weatherology forecast for the Albert Lea area. A heat advisory remains in effect. Lows level off around 68 tonight under clear skies. Southwesterly winds around 5 miles per hour. Highs around 90 tomorrow, clear skies. Lows around 69 tomorrow night, mainly clear. I'm meteorologist Laura Lockwood on 94.9 The Breeze. Right now, 87.
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1: Here's the Breeze weatherology forecast for the Albert Lea area. A heat advisory remains in effect. Lows level off around 68 tonight under clear skies. Southwesterly winds around 5 miles per hour. Highs around 90 tomorrow, clear skies. Lows around 69 tomorrow night, mainly clear. I'm meteorologist Laura Lockwood on 94.9 The Breeze. Right now, 87.
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2: Here's the Breeze weatherology forecast for the Albert Lea area. A heat advisory remains in effect. Lows level off around 68 tonight under clear skies. Southwesterly winds around 5 miles per hour. Highs around 90 tomorrow, clear skies. Lows around 69 tomorrow night, mainly clear. I'm meteorologist Laura Lockwood on 94.9 The Breeze. Right now, 87.
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1: Here's the Breeze weatherology forecast for the Albert Lea area. A heat advisory continues. Lows dip down to about 68 overnight under clear skies. Southwesterly winds around 5 miles per hour. Daytime highs approaching 90 Wednesday. Ample sunshine expected. Lows dip down to about 69 Wednesday night. I'm meteorologist Laura Lockwood on 94.9 The Breeze. Currently 72.
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8: Okay, here we go. Rick Dees. Feeling good today on this Wednesday, July 15th, middle of July, over the hump day Wednesday on this 15th. Okay, let's talk about your lips. Did you know your lips are one of the most noticeable and sensitive parts of your face? And your lips have thinner skin, no oil glands, and are constantly exposed to the sun, wind, dry air, so they can crack or chap or whatever. Take care of your lips. And you know what? Just regular, any kind of oil, even petroleum jelly, if you don't have chapstick. Take care of your lips. It matters. And they look great. I wrote a song one time called You Got Those Lips. I thought it was going to be a hit. It wasn't. It's Rick Dees and your Daily Dees.
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0: not kidding about this. We checked with Elon Musk, the founder of Tesla, and he says that Tesla cars coming up, I think this coming year, will be able to talk to pedestrians. So it, maybe it's kind of like, do you remember with Kit the Car and David Hasselhoff? You remember the name of that series? What was it again?
1: Knight Rider.
0: That's right, Knight Rider. Yeah. And Kit the Car could talk. Talk to people saying, please, get out of the way. Remove your body from the perimeter of this car. So Teslas will talk to you. Whatever they say, Elon Musk didn't tell us, but did you see when he threw that, whatever it was, through the window of that new Tesla? I think it was intentional. That's what I think. Jump on Instagram anytime. Let me know how you're feeling about it. It's Official Rick Dees on Instagram, at Official Rick Dees. All right?
2: 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Rick's got more coming up.
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4: ABC News, I'm Chuck Severson. As the U.S. steps up its air attacks on Iran, this warning from President Trump.
5: Next week it gets really bad for them because next week comes the power plants. Next week comes the bridges. We're going to knock out all their power plants. We're going to knock out all their bridges unless they get to the table and negotiate.
4: And the president also telling Fox News, quote, I don't want to negotiate. Oil tanker traffic through the Strait of Hormuz is again back to almost a complete standstill. Iran claims to have hit targets in Bahrain and Kuwait. After two recent shootings during traffic stops by immigration officials in Maine and Texas, in which people were killed, the Department of Homeland Security now putting them on pause. Sources say ICE officers are beginning more training on how to conduct stops. Acting Attorney General Todd Blanche faces a Senate confirmation hearing today to try to get the job permanently. This is ABC News.
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0: right, let's see. This is interesting. I'm sitting in front of a microphone at what they call a console right now, and the engineer for the Daily D's put this little sign out here, says, Rick, use everything. Don't touch that button. And they it looks just like the rest of them. So it's this one, right? Is it?
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3: Here's the Breeze weatherology forecast for the Albert Lea area. A heat advisory continues. Lows dip down to about 68 overnight under clear skies. Southwesterly winds around 5 miles per hour. Daytime highs approaching 90 Wednesday. Ample sunshine expected. Lows dip down to about 69 Wednesday night. I'm meteorologist Laura Lockwood on 94.9 The Breeze. Currently 72.
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0: Oh, yeah, here we go. Freak D's, a shout-out to my friend Jeremy listening today. Thank you, Jeremy. He's working hard, and he's going to a doctor's appointment, so good luck there, Jeremy. By the way, a new study shows that more than 15% of U.S. surgeons have a drinking problem. And I tell you, it's a bad sign when your doctor washes his hands with alcohol and then licks them dry. That's a problem.
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0: 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Are you ready?
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0: to the planet of the apps. Now, how about this one? Rick D's with the new one today. It's called Kill Switch. And it pulls the plug and removes all information about your ex from your Facebook page. And everything is gone. It's Kill Switch, removing all photos, tags, wall posts, and then stores them in a special folder so you don't have to see it. And if you're like some people, you take that folder and there you go, drag it into the trash and get rid of it forever. Kill Switch also unlikes all the status updates about your ex, too. Everything turns to an unlike. You might want to download it. It's free. It's called Kill Switch, and it erases your ex. Right here with Rick D's and this molten magma, we call it the...
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3: ABC News, I'm Chuck Sievertson. More threats, more attacks in the Middle East. President Trump now putting attacks on Iran's bridges and power plants on the table. Iran threatening to stop all energy exports from the region. And ABC's Mary Bruce says this comes after a quick turnaround by President Trump.
4: President Trump announced the plan.
5: We're going to guard it. We're going to get paid for guarding it. A lot of money.
4: Trump contradicting what his own Secretary of State said just last month.
6: No country is allowed to charge tolls or fees on an international waterway.
4: A full about face.
7: I don't think anybody should be able to charge a fee for the strait.
4: Trump changing his tune after oil prices soared and American Gulf allies called to complain.
3: Former top lawyer at Goldman Sachs, Catherine Rumler, set to face questions about her relationship with Jeffrey Epstein on Capitol Hill today. Epstein, almost certain to also come up at the Senate confirmation hearing today for Todd Blanche as Attorney General. This is ABC News.
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1: All right, here we go. It's Rick D's in the seven places that are the most Instagram from people all over the world. This is where people stand in front and take a photo and put it on Instagram. These are the seven wonders of Instagram, and here we go. The three most famous landmarks, the Eiffel Tower in Paris, Big Ben, the clock in London, and the Golden Gate Bridge in San Francisco. And by the way, when they start painting the Golden Gate, and when they stop, they start painting again, going the other way in that bright orange. The others are the Burj Khalifa Hotel in Dubai, for some reason, the Notre Dame in France, the Alhambra in Southern California. No, I'm kidding. Oh. It's the Alhambra in Spain. And Machu Picchu in Peru. And I understand once you get there and you take the picture, the first thing most people say is, oh, now we've got that long bus ride back. The seven most Instagram places. Now you know. It's your Daily D's Hot List.
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3: Here's the Breeze weatherology forecast for the Albert Lea area. A heat advisory continues until 9 p.m. tomorrow night. Ample sunshine expected today with daytime highs approaching 91. Northwest winds around 5 miles per hour. Mainly clear tonight, lows level off around 69. I'm meteorologist Jennifer Wojcicki on 94.9 The Breeze. Currently 67.
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2: 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Rick D.

0: It's the D's Quiz. And now, here's your host for the D's Quiz, Rick Deans.
1: All right, here it is, the D's Quiz, and a simple question. What is the number one pet name right now? The number one pet name. People name their pet, their dog, their cat, whatever it is. Okay, what is the number one pet name? Here are the three choices. Sparky. It is Doge or Leo. Sparky, Doge, or Leo. Number one pet name. Sparky, Doge, Leo. What do you think? It is Leo. Leo has come out of nowhere. Why? Because of Pope Leo the 14th. That's right. Our Pope. There you go. It's Leo. Everybody seems to be naming the... I have a friend who has a cat, and he looks... He did AI on the cat and put the Pope's hat on the cat, and it's Pope Leo, the cat. Gotta love it. Anyway, Leo, number one pet name. Thought you'd like to know this because it is the D's Quiz.
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0: Oh, yeah, feeling good. It is Reek Neese right here, jumping back in and getting you through with a smile on your face. Summer 2026, at least doing our best. What do you think of in the summer? Is it ice cream? Well, me too. Yes. My sister is allergic to ice cream, and every time I bring it up, she says, stop it, stop it. But she's lactose intolerant. But if you're not, ice cream. The reason I bring this up, I've been going into ice cream shops and compare pricing. $6 a scoop.
1: Oh, that's horrible.
0: It is unbelievable. $6. A couple of years ago, high-end ice cream cone was about $4. That's two more dollars. $6 a scoop. Are you kidding? Wow. You got to really want one. Go get it. Right here. Summer 2026. And your Daily D's.
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0: let me just throw this question at you today. It's Rick Dees. How long has it been since you have cleaned your refrigerator? It had been 3 months on mine. I cleaned it yesterday. And was anything growing in there? I almost thought I saw some mold, which, of course, I'm going to turn into penicillin and inoculate myself. Okay, how long has it been? Have you cleaned your refrigerator? What did you find? Could you hit me up and let me know on Twitter? How about the one at work? What is that one like? Stories, please, on Twitter at RICKDEES. Let me know.
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3: ABC News, I'm Chuck Sievertson. American forces carrying out new attacks this morning on targets in Iran, the first daytime attack since the first 40 days of the war. This after President Trump threatened to go further than the U.S. military has gone so far.
4: Next week it gets really bad for them because next week comes the power plants, next week comes the bridges. We're going to knock out all their power plants, we're going to knock out all their bridges. Unless they get to the table and negotiate.
3: President speaking to Fox. One person's dead, three still missing after a boat capsized overnight in San Francisco Bay, not far from Alcatraz. Acting Attorney General Todd Blanche, nominated by President Trump to get the job permanently, faces a Senate confirmation hearing this morning. ICE now suspending vehicle stops and has cracked down on illegal immigration after a pair of deadly shootings recently. One in Maine, the other in Texas. Officials say officers will get more training. This is ABC News.
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1: All right, Enrique Dees reporting from the world of Believe It or Don't today. 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

0: Uh-oh. We have a bonehead today. And why would I have to bonehead DoorDash? 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Get ready. 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
2: Here's the Breeze weatherology forecast for the Albert Lea area. A heat advisory continues until 9 p.m. tomorrow night. Ample sunshine expected today, with daytime highs approaching 91. Northwest winds around 5 miles per hour. Mainly clear tonight, lows level off around 69. I'm meteorologist Jennifer Wojcicki on 94.9 The Breeze. Right now, it's 69 degrees.
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0: we have a bonehead today. And thank you so much for enjoying our bonehead jingle. Janine, she said, did you sing that? Yeah. But it's me way in the background. I brought in a bass voice, and it hits. Yeah. So, the bonehead jingle. But anyway, it's DoorDash. Oh, man. Did somebody hack into DoorDash? Everybody's been ordering food through DoorDash, of course. And this is from Shelley Boyer. Yeah, Shelley Boyer. She says on Twitter, I have 4 orders on my card for a DoorDash order that the restaurant canceled, and no order shows up. Nothing shows up on the app. I am so PO'd, you can't believe it. And they're charging me? Now, if this was just a isolated incident, it'd be okay, but supposedly it must have gotten a hack job into DoorDash. Over the last 3 or 4 or 5 days, I'm getting these messages all over. And they're saying that DoorDash isn't fast enough at repairing the problem. So, and you have to eat, right? So you're ordering DoorDash, nothing's happening, or you're getting charged for something you didn't get. It's a mess. So, DoorDash, I hate to do this to you. It's your friend Rick Dees. You get today's bonehead.
1: Bonehead, you are such a bonehead. 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

0: Listen, do you have a pet name for your significant other? And I was just thinking, I have the top five special little pet names we're calling each other. Number five, Cookie. Number four, Baby, 7%. Number three, Sugar. Now we're closing in on number one, the second most popular pet name, Sweetie. And number one again this year, the number one pet name we call one another, Honey. Honey is still number one. You might be interested to know that honey came from bees. And when they raided the Egyptian tombs, they had honey in there that hadn't spoiled in over 5,000 years. And...
1: Rick.
0: What? Where am I?
1: You dozed off again.
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0: look at this, Rick Dees, and let me ask you, you may be holding gold, and you don't even know it. A Trader Joe's mini bag. They used to be about $3. We're talking about Trader Joe's, the chain. Mini bags. They're worth a small fortune now. People want them. And mini bags, I'm noticing online, I see one here for $85. People stand in line like 2 hours to get one. They're $4 each, and online, $85. 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How many do you have? You might be holding gold. My advice, sell them. Hold on to one and sell it. Sell all the rest. Got it right here up to speed. Rick Dees and a Trader Joe's mini bag.
1: Back to Rick Dees in a few.
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3: ABC News, I'm Chuck Sievertson. Daytime airstrikes on Iran, the first since the first 40 days of the war, carried out this morning by U.S. forces. CENTCOM says they hit cruise missile storage and launch sites and coastal defense systems. Searches in San Francisco Bay for three people still missing after a boat went down overnight near Alcatraz. ABC's Trevor Ault.
4: Coast Guard racing to the scene, but by the time they arrived, the bottom two levels of that three-level cruiser were underwater. It's unclear if anyone was wearing a life vest. One passenger rushed to shore was later pronounced dead. 13 passengers were safely rescued. Three people were taken to the hospital with injuries.
3: President Trump saying this morning that ICE cannot suspend using traffic stops. Even after a pair of deadly incidents, officials had put them on pause for more training. Todd Blanch faces questions at his Senate Judiciary Committee confirmation hearing to move up from acting attorney general to getting the job permanently. This is ABC News.
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3: Here's the Breeze weatherology forecast for the Albert Lea area. A heat advisory continues until 9 p.m. tomorrow night. Sunshine expected today with daytime highs approaching 91. Northerly winds around 5 miles per hour. Mainly clear skies tonight, lows level off around 69. I'm meteorologist Jennifer Wojcicki on 94.9 The Breeze. Currently, it's 75 degrees.
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0: Hey, it is Rick D. So glad you're here today. Listen, when was the last time you had an eye exam? I get one every year. Went in to see the doctor, was it 2 days ago?
1: Yeah,
0: 2 days ago. And they have these new drops you can put in, and you can actually see up close better. Have you heard about these? And so I put these in today, and I can read, I think, better. Let me just read a couple of lines. This just in, and this is true. The tomatoes have actually ripped through Kansas. And
1: Rick, that's tornadoes.
0: What? Okay. Second line here. We can now report there are no living orgasms on the moon.
1: No, Rick.
0: Huh?
1: I'm organisms.
0: Let me get back to you on this.
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0: Okay, the results are in. And who is more likely to remarry after divorce? Is it women or men? Who is more likely to remarry? Is she or he going to remarry? We're going to find out next.
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0: Now, you're going to like this. The results are out today. It's official. Who is more likely to remarry after a divorce, women or men? The survey shows that 80% of divorced men will remarry, especially if they're in their early 40s. In this survey, 80% of divorced men do remarry. Divorced women, only 50% remarry and are more likely to build a network of friends for companionship. So only 50% remarry. The men, 80%. Now you know, right here with Rick Dees and your Daily Dees.
1: We'll keep it going with Rick Dees very soon.
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3: ABC News, I'm Chuck Sievertson. On Capitol Hill right now, Acting Attorney General Todd Blanche facing the members of the Senate Judiciary Committee, where Senator Chuck Grassley is the chair.
4: The Senate has already judged your fitness for high office and confirmed you as the department's second-in-command. Today, we consider you for a promotion.
3: But before he can shed the acting from his title, he's expected to face hours of sharp questions, ranging from the handling of the Epstein files to the so-called anti-weaponization fund. The U.S. targeting Iranian missile launch and storage sites in the first daytime attacks since the first 5.5 months of the war. Three people are still missing after a boat sank near Alcatraz Island. One person has been killed. New numbers in the economy this morning. The producer price index, tracking prices at the wholesale level, shows they were 5.5% higher in June than a year ago. This is ABC News.
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0: Oh, there's so much more. 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
2: Here's the Breeze weatherology forecast for the Albert Lea area. A heat advisory continues until 9 p.m. tomorrow night. Sunshine expected today with daytime highs approaching 91. Northerly winds around 5 miles per hour. Mainly clear skies. Tonight, lows level off around 69. I'm meteorologist Jennifer Wojcicki on 94.9 The Breeze. Right now, it's 80 degrees.
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think I would be crying the biggest happy tears if I ever got a chance to interview Steven Tyler. He is my dream interview. It's 94.9 The Breeze. I am Christina Kay. I've been super lucky to talk to a bunch of people, a lot of my favorites. But Steven Tyler, I think he would keep me on my toes. He'd be so entertaining. Plus, I just love Aerosmith.

was yesterday. Maybe so many things were happening at once. 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But I was paranoid over so many things yesterday. And it looks like everything has now resolved itself. It's 94.9 The Breeze. I am Christina Kay. One of the things I was panicked over was my Vegas hotel. I was supposed to stay at a hotel, and then two of my coworkers came back, and yesterday they were bashing it.

0: I got nervous. You guys sent me so many recommendations and also sites to go on to get a good deal. So last night I did my research. Did I get sleep? No. But did I get a great deal on the Venetian, which happens to be kind of connected to the Sphere? It's got like an indoor hallway, so I don't have to be out in the Vegas heat in July. And I'm in the same place the Backstreet Boys are playing. And the rooms are gorgeous. Oh, my goodness. It's actually cheaper to stay there. I got such a great deal than the cheap hotel. That's kind of sketch. So, yeah, I'm in a great mood today.
1: Hold that mood. We'll be right back.
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3: 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On Capitol Hill, to be questioned about making his job permanent, Acting Attorney General Todd Blanche before the Senate Judiciary Committee. They've all been making opening comments. Blanche.
4: I'm proud of what we've done to help American families see safer streets and to have a fair shot at the life they're working to build.
3: Illinois Democratic Senator Dick Durbin.
5: The president decided to fire the predecessor Mr. Blanche after just 14 months on the job, after courts and grand juries blocked her from prosecuting the president's political opponents.
3: After more missile attacks on Iran, a new threat from President Trump.
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3: Iran threatening to stop all energy exports from the region. The monthly producer price index tracking wholesale prices is 5.5% higher than a year ago. This is ABC News.
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It is one of my biggest pet peeves when people spoil movies, in particular Marvel movies, because there's nothing like seeing a surprise reveal or something in the theater. I love that feeling. So I don't love that the Marvel president, Kevin Feige, has been ruining a bunch. It's 94.9 The Breeze. They did say, though, that Avengers Doomsday, that comes out later this year, this is not a spoiler, 2 hours and 45 minutes. Now, that's going to be longer than Avengers Infinity War, but still shorter than Avengers Endgame. And both of those movies, I wish personally they were longer. I loved them. She said it's cold outside.

0: I don't know much about astrology, but every once in a while I'll say or do something around a friend who's very into it, and they'll go, huh, that makes sense. You're an Aquarius. What does that mean? It's 94.9 The Breeze. I am Christina Kay. I don't know much about it, and sometimes I take it with a grain of salt because I'm an Aquarius. So is my twin sister. You couldn't get two more different people. So I guess at the end of the day, our core values are the same, but our personalities, a lot of things about us, not so much. The people we hang out with, not so much. But if you're into astrology, this is trending right now. The most challenging parent-child combinations, according to astrology. If you're an Aries parent and a Pisces child, no matter what you say or do, apparently it's going to be wrong. Same thing with a Leo parent. An Aquarius child. Now that's interesting because my mom's a Leo and I'm an Aquarius. And every once in a while we'll butt heads, but I love my mom so much. Capricorn parent and Sagittarius child. Also a complicated parent-child relationship. Are you nodding your head? Does that make sense?
1: Don't go far. You'll want what's next.
2: Here's the Breeze weatherology forecast for the Albert Lea area. A heat advisory continues until 9 p.m. tomorrow night. Sunshine expected today with daytime highs approaching 91. Northerly winds around 5 miles per hour. Mainly clear skies. Tonight, lows level off around 69. I'm meteorologist Jennifer Wojcicki on 94.9 The Breeze. Currently 82.
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0: wasn't too bad. Then yesterday, I know it was Tuesday, but it felt like a Monday. How is your Wednesday going? We are halfway through the week. It's 94.9 The Breeze. I am Christina Kay. So far, so good.
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0: post on social media anymore. I was just reading a survey that said more than half of Americans are posting less on social media. I'm not posting less, but I am definitely more cautious of things that I'm posting. It's 94.9 The Breeze. I am Christina Kay. Obviously, a lot goes into that. I don't scroll on Instagram as much as I used to. TikTok is like television to me some nights. So I do that. But I also read a couple weeks ago, we were talking about this, how many hours a day the average American spends on social media, and it was over 2. So I have definitely cut back because of that. I feel like I still post on TikTok because you can make some money off of TikTok. Instagram, I guess it's been a while since I've done a hard post. Insta stories, basically daily though.
1: We'll come back. Smiling.
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3: ABC News, I'm Chuck Sievertson. President Trump has countermanded the order of an ICE official saying that vehicle stops by immigration police cannot be suspended. This after recent deaths during traffic stops in Maine and Texas. A member of all ICE teams will wear a body camera, says Homeland Security. Being questioned today by the Senate Judiciary Committee about making his job permanent, Acting Attorney General Todd Blanche.
4: I'm proud of what we've done to help American families see safer streets and to have a fair shot at the life they're working to build.
3: New threat from President Trump against Iran.
5: We're going to knock out all their power plants. We're going to knock out all their bridges unless they get to the table and negotiate.
3: Iran's threatening to stop all energy exports from the region. New numbers about the cost of living this morning. The producer price index, tracking prices at the wholesale level, a smaller increase last month, but prices were still 5.5% higher than a year ago. This is ABC News.
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I said it the first time I heard Alex Warren. Vocally, he reminded me of Louis Capaldi. I did not realize, though, how much inspiration he actually took for him. It's 94.9 The Breeze. He said that Louis made it normal to write about dead people, so that made it normal for him to open up in his song. I also think vocally they sound similar, and also they're both just so funny.

0: It feels like almost every day that Netflix is saying, hey, we've got a new competition series coming soon based on this movie or this TV show or this game. It's 94.9 The Breeze. I am Christina Kay. There's a new one coming soon based on Monopoly, a Monopoly competition series where 12 players are going to compete on a life-sized board game for a $2 million prize. First of all, love the idea of a life-sized Monopoly game. That sounds so cool. The game is fun. I don't know what kind of rules they're going to be, but for $2 million, I don't know. I might be able to get on board with this. They have already opened a casting call, too, for potential players. So, who wants to sign up with me?
1: Hang on. We saved a bunch of good ones.
2: Here's the Breeze weatherology forecast for the Albert Lea area. A heat advisory continues until 9 p.m. tomorrow night. Sunshine expected today with daytime highs approaching 91. Northerly winds around 5 miles per hour. Mainly clear skies. Tonight, lows level off around 69. I'm meteorologist Jennifer Wojcicki on 94.9 The Breeze. Currently 83.
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Harry Styles was in One Direction, but as a solo artist, he's never collaborated with another artist, which is very rare. It's 94.9 The Breeze. I wonder if he did who that first artist would be. What a plot twist it would be if it was Tay-Tay.

0: one of those things. Am I so curious? Yes, but I am terrified to keep reading more, because once you read it, you can't unread it. It's 94.9 The Breeze. I am Christina Kay. There's a restaurant in Florida that is accepting something else other than money as a payment for pizza. Pythons. Like the snake pythons. I know, right? You're so curious to learn more, but also, I'm really afraid to. Thank goodness it's in Florida.
1: Back in a few. Don't lose that feeling.
2: ABC News, I'm Michelle Franzen. Acting Attorney General Todd Blanche facing heated questions at a Senate confirmation hearing today to become AG. In opening remarks, Blanche touted the Justice Department's work so far.
3: I'm proud of what we've done to help American families see safer streets and to have a fair shot at the life they're working to build.
2: Senators from both sides of the aisle asking about the Justice Department's handling of the Epstein files, along with the DOJ-IRS settlement with President Trump that led to the creation of the so-called anti-weaponization fund. Blanche says that's no longer being pursued. North of San Antonio, Texas, intense rainfall in the town of Burney, triggering life-threatening flash flooding. Some areas receiving 10 inches of rainfall and more on the way. Heavy smoke from hundreds of Canadian wildfires creating air quality alerts in the U.S. and a Mars-like haze over parts of Minnesota and New York's Niagara Falls. The Producer Price Index, which tracks what wholesalers pay before goods reach consumers, fell 0.3% in June. This is ABC News.
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Apparently, this dog that Taylor's been traveling with has been in the family for a minute. It's 94.9 The Breeze. He's so floofy. I'm obsessed.

0: keep seeing videos pop up of Benson Boone on tour. He's just such a performer. It's 94.9 The Breeze. I am Christina Kay. I don't think people give him enough credit for his vocals, though. Everyone talks about him flipping on stage or him working the stage, which he's great at. But the vocals, come on. And then after doing the flips and having those vocals, very impressive. But now when it comes to flipping of the stage, everyone makes it seem like he is the first to do that. Maybe as many times as he had. But have you ever been to one of the early Jonas Brothers shows? Because they used to do that all the time. Maybe they will. Maybe they're starting to stretch and bring it back for the Burning Up tour, because I remember them flipping a lot on that one.
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2: Here's the Breeze weatherology forecast for the Albert Lea area. A heat advisory continues until 9 p.m. tomorrow night. Daytime highs approaching 91 this afternoon under sunny skies, northerly winds around 5 miles per hour. Lows dip down to about 69 tonight, mainly clear skies. I'm meteorologist Jennifer Wojcicki on 94.9 The Breeze. Currently 84.
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I've never seen the movies, but I have seen Freddy Krueger a lot because he's just one of the most iconic villains of all time, right? It's 94.9 The Breeze. He's from A Nightmare on Elm Street, and apparently they are making another one, which means I'm sure the trailer will be on TV when I fall asleep with the TV on, and I will wake up in the middle of the night when that's on and then have nightmares, because that's always how the story gets told.

It was something I ordered on Amazon Prime Day, and it kept getting pushed back and pushed back and pushed back, and I tried to cancel it. Well, good news to the ending of the story. It arrived today. Now, I haven't opened the box yet, but hopefully it's what I wanted and all in one piece. It's 94.9 The Breeze. I got to open that when I go home. Also, my Hallmark Christmas ornaments have arrived. I am super excited.

super nice the past couple of nights going home having leftovers, but I am out of luck for tonight. It's 94.9 The Breeze. Although I guess I wouldn't want three nights of the same.

0: Is this one of those instances where bad publicity is good publicity? If it's even bad publicity, I don't know. It's 94.9 The Freeze. I am Christina Kay. The store Zara's has these new pants that are going viral, not because of the way they look or anything like that, but because people keep face planting while wearing them. There's so many videos of it, and I can't tell from the videos if this is a user error or the actual pants, but people are trying to see for themselves. So the pants are selling out. People are trying to get them in stores. They're not exactly my style pants, but also I don't think I would need these pants to face plant. I can do that no matter what I'm wearing, so I should probably stay away.
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2: Here's the Breeze weatherology forecast for the Albert Lea area. A heat advisory continues until 9 p.m. tomorrow night. Daytime highs approaching 91 this afternoon under sunny skies, northerly winds around 5 miles per hour. Lows dip down to about 69 tonight, mainly clear skies. I'm meteorologist Jennifer Wojcicki on 94.9 The Breeze. Right now, it's 86 degrees.
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If it wasn't that it had to be all white, I probably could pull off a very cool millennial outfit for this Backstreet Boy concert, but I'm back to overthinking about it. It's 94.9 The Breeze because I have the time and energy now that the hotel is all secured. Got that squared away last night and got a great deal, too.

Have things quiet down a little bit with the rumor mill for Taylor Swift's wedding? It's 94.9 The Breeze, or am I just not looking in the right places? I'm waiting for the People magazine spread or the documentary.

0: It's one of those things we do all the time, and my physical therapist told me to stop doing it. Well, don't tell John, but I'm doing it right now. It's 94.9 The Breeze. I am Christina Kay. Sit with your legs crossed. I did not realize how many problems can arise for sitting with your legs crossed. Now, he said, you know, do it on occasion. Just don't do it all the time, because it could lead to bad posture. That's pretty obvious. But also a lot of back pain and knee pain you could be having is from that. Also, pain in your elbows and shoulders, because sometimes people will lean a certain way when their legs are crossed, and the pain in your arms could be from that. Kind of blew my mind a little bit.
1: Hold that mood. We'll be right back.
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3: ABC News, I'm Michelle Franzen. Confirmation hearings taking place for Erica Schwartz, a former deputy surgeon general nominated to become the next CDC director. She faced questions about her views on autism and flu vaccines for children. GOP Senator Bill Cassidy, who's also a doctor, asked Schwartz if she would act independently and follow the science.
4: Will you have the ability and the firmness to stand up to that political meddling, to say, no, that's wrong and this is right?
5: Chairman, you have my assurances that I will continue to lead by my integrity. I will never compromise on the science. I will always, always have the public's health in mind.
3: The U.S. military launching daytime strikes against Iranian targets as control over the Strait of Hormuz escalates. Iran also targeting U.S. assets in the region. World Cup fever continuing. Atlanta hosting the semifinal round this afternoon between England and Argentina. The winner plays Spain in the final match on Sunday. This is ABC News.
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thinking about the weekend, but not thinking about the weekend. It's 94.9 The Breeze. Now that we are halfway through the week, are you thinking about plans? Are they all squared away for this weekend?

0: They say things happen in threes, and I'm starting to believe it. It's 94.9 The Breeze. I am Christina Kay. I was hanging out with a bunch of my girls over the weekend, and they brought up one of my exes, who everyone was super close with, but no one's spoken to in a while. And they were just seeing where everyone's at with that. No one's talking to him. So he got brought up, like Beetlejuice. And then, like Beetlejuice, you say his name again. And all of a sudden, I got a recommendation for him on TikTok. I do not follow him on other social media platforms. It was just someone you might know. It was very random. Is my phone listening to me? And then he called last night. It's like he knew. It's Beetlejuice, Beetlejuice, Beetlejuice. Now, I'd be a little concerned if a fourth thing happens, because then he might just show up, but very odd.
1: Hang on. We're keeping the good feelings going.
2: Here's the Breeze weatherology forecast for the Albert Lea area. A heat advisory continues until 9 p.m. tomorrow night. Daytime highs approaching 91 this afternoon under sunny skies, northerly winds around 5 miles per hour. Lows dip down to about 69 tonight, mainly clear skies. I'm meteorologist Jennifer Wojcicki on 94.9 The Breeze. Currently 87.
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1: 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KCPI.

Avril, honey. That is the theme of 2026. It's 94.9 The Breeze. I am Christina Kay. Well, this is not complicated. I hope you have a wonderful night. I will talk to you tomorrow. And my sister from another mister, Kelly Kay, is taking over next. Be well.

Happy Wednesday, 94.9 The Breeze. It's Kelly Kay. You will not believe what happened to this poor DoorDasher who got caught up in a police chase just trying to make a delivery. If they have an Employee of the Month award, it should go to this poor woman. The story's coming up in two songs.

0: an employee of the month, I'm going to nominate this DoorDasher. This is crazy. We go to Houston, where this DoorDash driver was literally run over by someone being chased by police as she was getting out of her car, like flipped up on her hood. And she still got up and made the delivery to the front door like a boss.
1: The guy went between my house and the next door, and he jumped the fence while the police is right behind him. Maybe somebody could reward her or something. Poor lady. At the end of the day, she did deliver the food, though.
0: Yeah, they should. The driver is recovering with some aches and pains, thank goodness. But yeah, hopefully she got a really big tip and a great rating.
2: Don't go far. You'll want what's next.
0: ABC News, I'm Michelle Franzen.
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4: The U.S. military has begun a second wave of airstrikes today against Iranian targets. Iran also starting to fire at U.S. facilities, it says in the region. ABC's Karen Travers says President Trump is also ramping up the rhetoric.
5: We heard from the president in an interview that he did with Fox News. The president, again, putting that threat on the table to go after infrastructure in Iran, saying if Iran does not make a deal, he could potentially target bridges and power plants in that country. It's a threat we've heard from him in the past. He has said this repeatedly, but notable that this comes as the United States has, of course, escalated the strikes against Iran over the past week.
4: Smoke from more than 800 wildfires burning in Canada, drifting into the U.S., leading to widespread air quality alerts and an orange haze settling over parts of Michigan, Niagara Falls, and New York. In the Southwest, torrential rain is the concern. In parts of central Texas, residents are bracing for life-threatening flash flooding once again. This is ABC News.
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94.9 The Breeze is Kelly Kay. There's a 21-year-old woman in North Texas that has people waking up before dawn and lining up down her sidewalk. I'll tell you why. Great story coming up on 94.9 The Breeze.

0: So there's a 21-year-old woman in Frisco, Texas, Angela. She's been running a home bakery out of her house, and people have been waking up at sunrise to line up down her sidewalk.
1: I'm Angela, and I run a bakery off my front porch. I wake up really early. I would say my average time is 2:30 in the morning.
2: My husband got up at 5 in the morning. She is amazing. I love everything about what she's doing. Her goodies are phenomenal, and they're well worth the wait. We got here a little after 6 o'clock this morning.
3: I think she has this really cute and unique social media presence. You're just rooting for her. The community's really embraced her.
0: Yeah, thanks to the Texas cottage food law, she can bake everything from her home kitchen and sell it from her porch. And she's got this cute little farm stand on her walkway. She does it every Saturday. Bakes about 85 loaves of sourdough bread, 100 English muffins on a typical Saturday. And she always sells out. It's really cute. You can follow her on social media at Little Bit Bakery.
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5: Here's the Breeze weatherology forecast for the Albert Lea area. A heat advisory continues until 9 p.m. tomorrow night. Sunshine expected this afternoon with daytime highs approaching 91. Northeasterly winds around 5 miles per hour. Clear skies again tonight, lows level off around 69. I'm meteorologist Jennifer Wojcicki on 94.9 The Breeze. Right now, it's 87 degrees.
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94.9 The Breeze is Kelly Kay. I got a chance to see this lady opening up for New Kids on the Block a couple years ago, and she looks fantastic. Paula Abdul.

94.9 The Breeze is Kelly Kay. Cases of that severe stomach illness caused by a parasite are surging across the country. We'll dive into what you can do to try to avoid it coming up in two songs. I'll see

0: 94.9 The Breeze is Kelly Payne. Let's do a little wellness check. How are we feeling? Cases of that severe stomach illness caused by a parasite now are being reported in 30 states. They're linking it to contaminated produce. So they're saying, you know, particularly watch your mixed lettuce, fresh basil, cilantro, raspberries. Really wash those really, really well. Cooking your fruits and vegetables can also help. And they're also finding it in public swimming pools and splash pads where I guess the chlorine is not killing it off. It can spread through ingested water. So just be aware, if you're going to the public swimming pool, don't let your kids drink the water.
1: We'll come back smiling.
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3: I'm Michelle Franzen. In Mississippi, the investigation continues into the death of Nolan Wells, a teen who traveled with friends on a boat during a holiday celebration to Horn Island. He did not return. ABC's Aaron Katursky is in Ocean Springs and says his parents met with the county prosecutor today about the case.
4: The district attorney for Jackson County here, Angel Myers McElrath, will ultimately present the case to a grand jury. But today, she is there to offer services, victim services, to Wells's parents before the grand jury decides whether the 18-year-old's death after a July 4th boat trip with friends involved a crime.
3: Escalations between the U.S. and Iran continuing, with the U.S. carrying out more strikes today on Iranian targets. It marks the first daytime U.S. strikes in Iran since the first 40 days of the war. President Trump in Pennsylvania this hour, speaking at a defense innovation roundtable. And the producer price index, tracking wholesaler prices, fell in June. This is ABC News.
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0: Satan. Well, thank goodness we don't have to deal with this kind of stuff around here. In Anchorage, Alaska, a black bear wandered into a shopping mall, ate a peach, visited a barbershop, and then left them a personal gift before leaving. Here's one of the barbers.
1: It was my first run-in with a bear. It was pretty scary. My coworker, who's cutting hair in front of me, she yelled, "Bear!" I looked up from my phone, and the bear was walking into the barbershop right next to me. I could have pet it. It was that close. A couple people were going big to scare him out of the grocery store. He came back around to the barbershop again, but by that time, we were able to run back, lock the door, and then we were watching him from the window. That's when he used the restroom in the hallway. It was pretty wild.
0: That's a big bucket of nope.
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3: Here's the Breeze weatherology forecast for the Albert Lea area. A heat advisory continues until 9 p.m. tomorrow night. Lows level off around 69 tonight under clear skies. Southwest winds around 5 miles per hour. 89 tomorrow, partly cloudy. Mainly clear tomorrow night. Lows around 70. I'm meteorologist Laura Lockwood on 94.9 The Breeze. Right now, 88.
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94.9 The Breeze, it's Kelly Kay. There's an influencer that's getting some heat for mocking this small town grocery store. I'll let you hear what she had to say coming up Tuesday.

0: Okay, so this influencer, Catherine Ebbs, is getting some heat after she was mocking a small-town grocery store, its top supermarket, upstate New York, in this viral video.
1: All of our groceries for the next 4 days.
2: This is so small-town vibes. It's not even funny. I have a feeling this is not going to be good news. Putting it on a cart? This is a simulation.
3: Here we go, I guess. Their fruit does not look good.
0: Now, there's a ton of parody videos kind of making fun of her, so maybe she'll understand what it feels like a little bit. And I just keep hearing my mother say in my head, if you don't have anything nice to say, don't say anything at all, right?
4: Hang on. We saved a bunch of good ones.
0: ABC News.
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6: I'm Michelle Franzen in Texas. Law enforcement in Cypress on scene of a shooting at a Kroger store in Harris County. Captain Juan Flores is with the Constable Precinct 4 and says one walked out with injuries. Another victim found inside the store.
7: There's two individuals that have been shot. They both have been transported to local hospitals. They are going to be in critical condition. We're still waiting on the updates.
6: The investigation into a motive continues. The U.S. carrying out new rounds of strikes today targeting Iran's coastal defense systems. It comes as Iran and the U.S. are vowing to control the Strait of Hormuz. Iran also fired at U.S. assets in the region. Gulf states say most drones and missiles were intercepted. Heavy smoke from more than 800 wildfires burning in Canada has drifted into the U.S., leading to widespread air quality alerts. An orange haze settling over parts of Michigan and Niagara Falls. Fires also burning in Minnesota. World Cup fever hitting England, losing to Argentina. They'll square off against Spain in the World Cup final Sunday. This is ABC News.
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We've got the details coming up on 94.9 The Breeze.

0: Well, it looks like Taylor and Travis have expanded their family already. It's 94.9 The Breeze, Kelly Kay. Well, kind of. There have been rumors swirling about a mystery dog, and now the first really good pictures of this fluffy white pup spotted Sunday around 5 o'clock stepping off of Taylor's private jet at the Palm Beach Airport there. If you want to see them, all the major news outlets now have it. Super cute, floofy dog, which is kind of on brand for Taylor. She loves very fluffy cats. Olivia Benson, Dr. Meredith Grey, and the other one. You can check it all out. Entertainment Tonight has a story.
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2: Here's The Breeze weatherology forecast for the Albert Lea area. A heat advisory continues until 9 p.m. tomorrow night. Lows level off around 69. Tonight, under clear skies, southwest winds around 5 miles per hour. 89 tomorrow, partly cloudy. Mainly clear tomorrow night, lows around 70. I'm meteorologist Laura Lockwood on 94.9 The Breeze. Currently, it's 87 degrees.
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94.9 The Breeze coming up. I'll tell you why a 21-year-old woman in North Texas has people waking up before sunrise and lining up down her sidewalk. The story's coming up, two songs.

0: So there's a 21-year-old woman in Frisco, Texas, Angela. She's been running a home bakery out of her house, and people have been waking up at sunrise to line up down her sidewalk.
1: I'm Angela, and I run a bakery off my front porch. I wake up really early. I would say my average time is 2:30 in the morning.
2: My husband got up at 5 in the morning. She is amazing. I love everything about what she's doing. Her goodies are phenomenal, and they're well worth the wait. We got here a little after 6 o'clock this morning. I think she has this really cute and unique social media presence. You're just rooting for her. The community's really embraced her.
0: Yeah, thanks to the Texas cottage food law, she can bake everything from her home kitchen and sell it from her porch. And she's got this cute little farm stand on her walkway. She does it every Saturday. Bakes about 85 loaves of sourdough bread, 100 English muffins on a typical Saturday, and she always sells out. It's really cute. You can follow her on social media at Little Bit Bakery.
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5: News. I'm Michelle Franzen. The renewed fight over the Strait of Hormuz leading to another day of sustained U.S. airstrikes against Iran. Here's ABC's Louis Martinez.
6: The fifth consecutive day of airstrikes, morning airstrikes, airstrikes that took place during daylight hours. Now, that's the first time we've seen anything since the first 40 days of this conflict, which now started about 5 months ago. So intense activity. We are seeing sustained operations. We are seeing now wave after wave. By one count, it's about the third wave of airstrikes that we've seen over the last 24 hours.
5: In San Francisco, the Coast Guard says at sunset tonight it will suspend the search for three people on board a boat that began to sink in the bay yesterday near Alcatraz. One person died. Severe flooding in Texas following torrential rain this week. Parts of central Texas bracing for more rainfall through Thursday. The producer price index showing wholesale prices for all goods and services fell 0.3 percentage point in June, better than what analysts expected. This is ABC News.
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